on the inside, you were Jekyll and Hyde. I felt like my whole relationship with you was a lie. It was you and I, why did I think it was ride or die? Cause if you could've took my life, you would've. It's like you put a knife through my chest and pushed it right through to the other side of my back and stuck a spike too. Should've put up more of a fight, but I couldn't at the time. No one could hurt me like you could've. Take you back now, what's the likelihood of that? Biting bitch chewing a 19-footer. Cause this morning I finally stood up, held my chin up, finally showed a sign of life in me for the first time since you left and left me with nothing but shattered dreams of the life we could've had and we could've been. But I'm breaking out of this slump I'm in, pulling myself out of the dumps once again. I'm getting up once and for all, fuck this shit. I'ma be late for the pity party, but you're never gonna beat me to the fucking punch again. Took it on the chin like a champ, so don't lump me in with them chumpy

But you know I'd love to try and sing about a person, place, or thing. Mount Sinai and the Wolfman, Kathmandu, Honest Abe. Something happens up in Tucson, then it happens again in May. San Francisco, sweet thing, la da da da.

0: won't you hear me now? Roll that, won't you hear me now? Roll that, won't you hear me now? Yeah.
1: Any time,
2: time,
1: love,
2: love,
1: joy,
2: joy,
1: space,
2: space,
1: any,
2: may,
3: action.

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One to become.

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I'm glad to hear that you're so busy and everything's fine with you. I'm very sorry to say that I don't think it is possible for me to see you again.

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1: You've been listening to the Flower Station, FM Hana, from Minokuchi, Kauka, 77.5 MHz.
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